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You're fine, so kind. 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That you find your diamond and that's where you're right from. I'm real nervous, but it's fun. 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They drive me crazy. And this group is just great balls of fire.

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Wiggle around just a little bit. And that's what you got. Yeah. Now let's go one time.